0: Mr. Casper, just say, yo, DJ Samo. 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
1: DJ Samo.
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0: 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I've been working hard, OT. 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
0: That in love was sucking, that got strong knees.
1: So
0: turned up.
1: Yeah.
0: Back to such down, I'm counting cash, I'm up.
1: What?
0: I'm nothing like your. Real life, I'm having butts.
1: Yeah,
0: she not a flex, we done the same. They tryna see if I'm really tough. Where I got here off luck. Mm-hmm, we gon' see. Mm-mm, that weak. I thought this was your freak. Why she in my homie sheets? I'm looking good and I'm fly. Spend some sneaks for the feet. Wait, God, Dupree, why you with the beat?
1: Rock
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2: Somebody a figure. 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
1: Lot of model check for me. 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I kept a stick like a hobo, no checking me. 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

0: I'ma show you what this money gon' do. 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I only got to like two, baby. 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Popping bottles in the club, spent a 100 on the rounds. Me and show you how this money gon' do. 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They got up in Kingston. 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
1: They gon'.
0: I can show you how to live a dream. I can put you in that penthouse, not no B&B. Hop in the car, we picked up shining, it got destiny. Pulled up to the club, 100 bands, you know we flexing. 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Ride a double eye, barely cost me. I like a meme, one that's kinda bossy. Just comfortable for the night, and I'll show you what this money gon' do.

0: 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Come on board, join the 420 Nation, and remember to drink responsibly.
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0: gonna get uglier than Ken Barbie. 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
0: Copping at your hand, girl, rise up. 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Rise up, rise up.
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What's going on? 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

0: vibes of Wayne Wade, taking it all the way back to this one. Some serious classics, you know what I mean? You definitely gotta love styles like these, man. It's literally 420 on the ticker, and I know right now, currently, somebody's puffing something without blend, you know what I mean? Yeah. Big up management. Big up management. Shout out to the team up there in Glen also. Manners and respect to everybody chilling there by Nice True Spot. My brother Daddy Lou, welcome back, boy. Yeah. Thing nice. We inside Regulation. 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You got to make sure you cop that, all right? Like I said, we got Teacher Star coming up at 6 o'clock. You can get to view the entire program right over there on our Go Digital app, all right? 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

0: He was born Andrew Philip Gregory in 14th December 1966. Passed away 29th July on 2012. Goes by the name, the stage name, Sluggy Ranks. You heard this one right there, Lightning and Thunder. As I was telling my DJ off, I could remember vividly when he came to St. Vincent to perform back in the early 90s, late 90s. You know what I mean? I didn't get to see him perform, but I got a chance to meet him as a youth man coming up. You know what I mean? And I always still keep telling Lano, boy, I've met a lot of artists in my life. You know what I mean? Trust me. I ain't a lot old, but I've met a lot of them. Trust me. Yeah? Yeah? Yeah. I literally have experience with a lot of artists. I've met a ton load of them, trust me. Yeah. You know what I mean? Hey, the man, them, the boy. In the meantime, we got another commercial break coming up right here inside Reggae Lution. Trust me, reggae music is for the soul. I could tell you that much. It is for the soul, and there's always a message in the music as well. You don't just hear reggae, listen. You listen. You understand? Hey, remember, our Go Digital app, www.boomon069.com. 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All right? 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Download it. We got some more commercials coming up there. We're going to shut this one down. Still got another one to blaze inside Reggae Lution. Then after that, we have Teacher's Talk. And then from 7, we got the B100 team coming out of Trinidad with some melee or some bacchanal later on tonight. All right? Don't move. We got plenty more.
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0: born Winston Rodney. On March 1st, 1945, better known by the stage name Burning Spear. Definitely gotta love this kind of vibe. He's a Jamaican roots reggae singer, songwriter, vocalist, and musician. Burning Spear is a Rastafarian and one of the most influential and long-standing roots artists to emerge from the 1970s. And he's still going strong at the age of 81. You know what I mean? Gotta love some Burning Spears. Most people might think it's Steel Pulse. You know, there's a total difference. Yeah, man. Hey, we're doing it live inside our Reggae Lucian. You gotta love these kind of vibes, man. Taking you all the way back. Keeping it current. Keeping it new at the same time. Giving you everything that you need to hear on a beautiful Sunday like today. Remember, Reggae Lucian 3, blazing hour of consciousness. Conscious reggae. Remember, you can hit us up on the WhatsApp 498-1069, all right? 498-1069. Let me see if I could get this thing. It is so far.
1: Enough girls say one night style, but one night maybe be one money, man. Girls say one night, but one night maybe be one money, man. But a boom. Last night.
0: Hey, shout out to Capone and the whole team up there in Boston, boy. Capone, big up yourself. My brethren Bashi, manners and respect, man. My people's up there in Hadley's Village. Tall man, what's going on? Whole team on the check-in right now. And a quick reminder, Chef Tory needs our support, all right? 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Chef Tory is currently in need of assistance to help cover medical care and related expenses out of state during this difficult time. 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Yours truly, alongside DJ Lana. We'll be back.
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7: 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And now, we're taking a big step forward with smart home metering.

0: your reflex and think about the importance of your role.
1: Mm-hmm.
0: And especially there may be little Johnny or Big Mary,
1: mm-hmm,
0: who has some challenges at home, and you may be a role model for that person.
1: Yeah.
0: When you do your reflection and you analyze that the value that you have to bring to the classroom,
1: mm-hmm,
0: to have these children being well inculcated to move to the higher level,
1: mm-hmm,
0: in terms of trust, integrity, respect,
1: honesty, yes,
0: all the graces,
1: mm-hmm,
0: that intrinsic motivation from you becomes alive.
1: And you know, Brother Robbie, you would find sometimes that is the reason why most of us get up out of our beds and go to work. Not just for, as people like to say, for the pay.
0: Right.
1: We do that for our students.
0: Yes.
1: Because there are students that we look forward to, just like they look forward to seeing,
0: yeah,
1: us every day.
0: Yeah.
1: And when you don't see them, you're wondering, are they okay? What's going on? You know? And that, I think, is one of the main reasons why, well, myself as a teacher, why I go to work every day, because there are people I'm looking for. You know, there are people that I love to see every day. People that, and doesn't mean that, okay, they're the teacher's pet. Sometimes they challenge me.
0: Yeah.
1: You know, and you, as a teacher, as an adult, and you do enjoy that little back and forth with a student,
0: yeah,
1: because you see them growing.
0: Yes.
1: You know, and you, and for me, that is a part of being a teacher.
0: Right.
1: You know?
0: So
1: yeah,
0: the motivation comes, mm-hmm, from you loving what,
1: yeah,
0: you're doing.
1: Definitely.
0: And you know the value you bring to the classroom.
1: Definitely.
0: Right? Also, mm-hmm, your colleagues.
1: Correct.
0: You look forward to see them.
1: Correct.
0: Every teacher has a particular trait, something about their personality,
1: mm-hmm,
0: which is encouraging.
1: Mm-hmm. Yes.
0: And if that person is not there, the school is not always the same.
1: School different.
0: There is somebody who is like the, would bring a little humor.
1: Correct.
0: Somebody who would always pull up his socks.
1: Correct.
0: Somebody
1: who
0: would always
1: person.
0: Remind you.
1: Yeah. Yeah.
0: You know? And so that, what you bring to the classroom, to the school,
1: mm-hmm,
0: the principal, you may be one of the boss who the principal look up to assist here,
1: correct,
0: and there.
1: Correct.
0: Somebody who is savvy with the technology.
1: Mm-hmm. And we all have our little intricacies.
0: Exactly.
1: That
0: whatever
1: we can,
0: contribution,
1: yeah,
0: you have to enhance the quality of school,
1: mm-hmm,
0: life. When you reflect on that, whether it's in the bathroom, in the toilet, or on your bed,
1: wherever,
0: or while you're praying,
1: mm-hmm,
0: that intrinsic motivation make you come alive. And,
1: correct,
0: that feeling that you first had of not feeling you can go, that just drive you.
1: That's right. That's very right. That's
0: so we're hitting the hammer
1: on nail on the head.
0: Nail,
1: yes,
0: right on the head.
1: Definitely.
0: And those of you who are listening out there and viewing,
1: mm-hmm,
0: would have your own experiences.
1: Correct.
0: You,
1: correct,
0: get up and you could share the stories. You get up one morning, you're not feeling this, that.
1: Mm-hmm.
0: And sometimes it may be a morning when everything seemed to go. You didn't remember to put your extra gas.
1: Yes.
0: The gas go, you can't lie to.
1: Something,
0: the
1: everything go wrong.
0: On.
1: Yeah.
0: You can't make
1: any
0: calls,
1: nothing, yeah,
0: and so on. And you,
1: yeah,
0: didn't get, you didn't feel good to iron your clothes the day before.
1: Mm-hmm.
0: You know, and it's a day when everything seemed, and then all of a sudden, you just get it going.
1: Yeah.
0: And then you might just say, thank you, Jesus.
1: Mm-hmm.
0: You know? So, Alyssa Cook is quite right.
1: Definitely.
0: Sometimes we don't feel like, but we get the drive.
1: Mm-hmm.
0: Yeah.
1: Mm-hmm.
0: So, my question is, can it be that the way to your student's head is through their heart? Because you want to reach some students, but the extra care and love and attention. There are students in our schools who need attention.
1: Mm-hmm.
0: And the teacher now, you have to do your pastoral care. Sometimes,
1: yeah,
0: you go to teach a lesson and you can't begin right away. Because little Johnny, he needs some attention.
1: Yeah,
0: and especially if you don't have a counselor there, you have,
1: yeah,
0: to be counseling.
1: You have to deal with some matter.
0: Yeah.
1: Assist somebody to do something before you can actually start your
0: lesson.
1: Exactly. That's correct.

0: a child may come to school and don't have a breakfast.
1: Mm-hmm.
0: You know, sometimes the families are not in a position to always.
1: We have to understand that.
0: I have gone to school already and give thanks to my mother, and she really assisted me a lot.
1: Yeah.
0: You know, she performed that role that was so essential, and here am I today. Well, I'm giving thanks to her, you know, for what she has done.
1: We know that while you, Brother Robbie, would have been lucky in that aspect, we have a lot of students who don't have that.
0: Who don't have a mother.
1: Yeah, they don't
0: not
1: have
0: even a father figure in the home,
1: nobody
0: in the family.
1: At all. Some.
0: Yeah.
1: And I know some parents are very hardworking, and I know sometimes they get up in the morning, 4 a.m, and they're gone before their children even get up. So you have an older sibling sometimes who has to prepare these children for school, and these older siblings sometimes they have to go to school too, and so just wake up, put on your clothes and go.
0: Right.
1: You know, so as you said, some children
0: and
1: do come to school without anything to eat.
0: The role of the teacher has become so much important.
1: Mm-hmm.
0: Right?
1: Yeah.
0: Especially when the teacher is also a parent.
1: Correct.
0: You have to perform both roles.
1: Yeah. Mm-hmm.
0: And what if you're teaching your old child, you give them homework, you have to come back and help them.
1: Help them do that homework.
0: You know?
1: That's
0: so
1: true.
0: The importance of teachers and demonstrating that professionalism.
1: Yeah.
0: Is something that is paramount. So we have to salute those who have laid a strong foundation, build this nation, set good examples, model for those younger ones. You understand?
1: Mm-hmm.
0: And we appreciate them.
1: Definitely.
0: And we salute them.
1: Definitely.
0: And those now who are in the profession, you have to live up to the expectation of those who have gone before. And also for students.
1: Correct.
0: I don't know if you have any questions before I bring in the next point. Not yet.
1: No.
0: So one of the first attributes of a professional teacher is to be positive.
1: Okay.
0: You have to rise above all the challenges. You have to cross all the bridges.
1: Mm-hmm.
0: You have to put aside the distractions.
1: Okay.
0: You know, there are a lot of teachers who say, boy, I sorry again to teaching. But when you say that to your students, who are going to be the future teachers?
1: That
0: so,
1: is true.
0: Professional teachers have optimistic attitudes about teaching and their students. So it goes both ways. You have to be positive about what you do. And you have to be positive about those who you're working with. The students are your clients.
1: Correct.
0: Okay?
1: Mm-hmm.
0: So, we have to always look on the bright side of life. And you know, it's very challenging and difficult, especially in this time.
1: Definitely is, Brother Robbie.
0: You put your foot into teaching, you want to stay there, you have a responsibility to produce students who are optimistic, and then you have to demonstrate that as a teacher.
1: Mm-hmm.
0: Help the students show kindness towards one another.
1: Mm-hmm. We have a question, Brother Robbie.
0: Yes.
1: From Sister Adriana. But she has been... Good evening, Sister Adriana. I'm sorry. I missed some of your comments before. But I thought... Let me answer this question. She says, how do you be a model for teachers who refuse to be helped?
0: Refuse to be?
1: Helped. That's the question.
0: Helpless?
1: Helped. How do you be a model for teachers who refuse to be helped?
0: Well, the teachers are not perfect. Every now and then you're going to find some, sad to say, bad eggs. And
1: everything.
0: And as the saying says, one man's sheep spoil the whole flock. And sometimes the misfortune, the unfortunate situation sometimes by one teacher, the whole profession is tarnished.
1: Mm-hmm. Mm-hmm.
0: But we are talking about optimism.
1: Mm-hmm.
0: And we have to look at the positive.
1: That is true.
0: There are a lot of teachers who do a lot of positives.
1: Yes.
0: They help some of them even put their hand in the perfect pocket.
1: Yeah, I know many that do that all the time.
0: Even some students who may be sick, teachers may say, well, okay, you didn't come to the exam, we'll give you another time.
1: Correct.
0: To do the exam, you know. Some of them would send the homework,
1: mm-hmm.
0: take a picture, send it.
1: Mm-hmm.
0: you know. And let's say that you go to school and you forget your pencil case with your pencil.
1: Mm-hmm.
0: There's some teachers always have.
1: Yes, a bag. I myself have a my pencil case.
0: Exactly.
1: Is fat with lots of pencils.
0: They have
1: and
0: all
1: pencil,
0: kind of.
1: Yeah.
0: So sometimes people think teachers are rich people.
1: No.
0: You have the eraser, you have the sharpener, you have pencils, you have pens, you have money. So you have these things ready. So yes, it's a very good question.
1: Yeah.
0: And sometimes some of our teachers, we have to admonish them and encourage them, encourage them too, because some teachers come from homes which didn't get that kind of proper nurturing and that kind of stuff.
1: What people sometimes don't realize is that teachers are humans too.
0: Yes, and that's why we say being a professional.
1: Being a professional means that not because we are professional means that we're perfect. It means that we are, as old people say, you put on your big girl pants.
0: Yeah.
1: You know, and you go to do your job to ensure that your students are successful.
0: Right.
1: Yeah, because that's our goal in every area, not just academically, but in all other areas of life, we want our students to be successful.
0: Yeah.
1: So even though we may at one point not be feeling it, we're feeling it today, but nobody needs to know that we're not feeling it.
0: Yeah.
1: Because we're being professional.
0: So the first point we are making, we have to be positive. We have to praise and recognize the students for their hard work.
1: Correct.
0: Sometimes some children only get the praise around sports day, when the house is doing quite well, and that child actually went the extra mile and actually ended up being the victress.
1: Yes.
0: And sometimes that's the first time some children might get that kind of genuine hug from somebody. But we need it all throughout. So the first point, you have to be positive. The second point, as a professional, you have to be prepared. Some people think that it's only the doctors and the lawyers, they are professionals.
1: No.
0: As a doctor, when you go to perform surgery, you have to rehearse what you're going to do. You must have your tools. To do the job. Teachers, you have to come to the classroom and be ready. You have your lesson plans, and the lesson plan is a guide. You could tweet it while you're on your feet teaching. Because when you go there, you state your objectives, and you ask your question, or you have your introductory set.
1: Yes.
0: And a child puts up his or her hand and asks you a question or makes a statement. That alone would tell you whether the children have the what you call the previous knowledge.
1: Correct, yeah.
0: Your previous knowledge, you might say children have knowledge of this, but the children have access to the technology and all of that.
1: Yeah.
0: And especially if you tell them before we're going to do topic X or Y tomorrow, they might have gone home and rehearsed that.
1: Hopefully.
0: And their response is, by the time you start, you reach your first step in the lesson, your lesson over, because they take over the whole lesson.
1: Yeah. And that has happened.
0: Yeah.
1: That has happened.
0: So you have to be smart in your teaching to know when you're stating your objectives, whether you are underestimating the ability of the students, because you have to know your students.
1: Definitely.
0: Right? And if you say today we're going to do this, and the children have knowledge of that, and they demonstrated that by you asking a follow-up question, then it tells you have to shift a little from your lesson plan. Because you, as a teacher, on your feet, that's the time you test whether you are demonstrating the art of teaching.
1: Correct.
0: Okay? The answers that the students give you would tell you whether you need to probe a little bit more. Because some answers you get would be far-fetched.
1: Definitely.
0: But you still hold them to question them to establish the interest, the background. How do I pitch this lesson? Am I going to use a deductive approach or an inductive?
1: Correct.
0: Am I going to do discovery learning? Am I going to have cooperative learning where they put them into groups and they work? So you have to be prepared.
1: Yeah.
0: And in your preparation, your time must be taken into consideration. How do you manage your time? If you have an hour or 45 minutes, you have to pay attention to the amount of objectives you have. Whether you could achieve all of that within that time frame.
1: Correct.
0: Okay? And the size of the class also.
1: Yeah, that's very important.
0: If you're going to give them a little assessment to justify whether your objectives were achieved.
1: Yeah.
0: You have 25, 30 students. Are you able to mark all those books? What strategy are you going to employ to make sure
1: the feedback is given?
0: And you give a reasonable feedback. Because you may not, if you're going to take up all the books to mark, it meant that you must have been going around the class and checking students' work to see.
1: Yeah.
0: Because if when 5 minutes left, you want to mark all those books.
1: We don't have the time for that.
0: And especially in the secondary school where you have another teacher come.
1: Right after, yes.
0: You don't want to encroach on the time.
1: No.
0: You know, unless you negotiate that and see next time you'll give me back part of your time. You have to begin your lesson on time unless some other important circumstance. Try to begin on time. Okay?
1: Yeah.
0: And you teach for the entire class period. When I say teach, you may not be there lecturing or guided approach or whatever. Whether the students must be meaningfully
1: engaged during that time.
0: During that period of time. Whether group work, reporting, working on projects or whatever. Avoid wasting instructional time.
1: Very
0: I know
1: important.
0: Sometimes people are on their gadget. But that is instructional time. Yeah. If when you're on your gadgets, your cell phone, your laptop, your tablet, if that time is being used meaningfully, something to do what is being done or something you're following up with or you're keeping records or something, or those who are doing IT, if you're using that to monitor the students, make sure they're on task, that is okay. But if you have something stick up in your air, and you're teaching, would you be able to communicate effectively with the students?
1: I highly doubt.
0: Somebody put up their hand and say, Miss, sir, I haven't fully understood what I'm supposed to do. But you outside on your cell phone dealing with something that is not important.
1: It has nothing to do with the class.
0: If it's an emergency, you understand. Something pops up in your lesson and you need to recheck it to make sure you have the correct thing. That's okay.
1: Correct.
0: But if you just sit there with your headphone on and you, whatever you're listening to, music or whatever, it has nothing, absolutely nothing to do with the time. Time and task.
1: Definitely.
0: Then the students are saying you're not showing that you're aspiring
1: and
0: to be.
1: And you're shortchanging the children.
0: Exactly. Yeah. Exactly. You can't have a class walking and you haven't gone around to check to see what this is doing. And at the end of the day, little Jane in the class have everything wrong.
1: Yeah.
0: It meant nobody was monitoring and supervising what she was doing. So the first point was be positive. The second one was be prepared.
1: Positive and prepared.
0: And you have to always, part of your preparation is to expect the unexpected. Right? Because something you didn't plan for, you have to deal with it.
1: Yeah.
0: Right? If I remember one time there was a teacher was teaching a lesson. And the teacher was teaching about the features of animals, the external, what their bodies are covered with. And when he reached to fishes, he said, can somebody tell me what fishes are covered with? And a child puts up a hand and she said, the teacher acknowledged and said, yes, go ahead. And the child said, galvanize. And there was a big uproar in the class, people laughing. And but when the teacher probed and asked, why you said that? And that was good teaching by asking the question.
1: Yeah,
0: because
1: up.
0: Somebody says something, you have to unlearn the children.
1: Yes.
0: They may come with certain concepts, wrong information and you have to deal with that.
1: Mm-hmm.
0: And put that out of the way before you move to the next step.
1: Mm-hmm. Correct.
0: The thing is, in the psychology of teaching, you have to move from the known to the unknown. And Jerome Bruner spoke about that discovery learning.
1: Mm-hmm.
0: You set the children in gear and they discover. You just have to give them proper guidance and guidelines.
1: Correct.
0: And it's better when they find out from themselves.
1: Mm-hmm.
0: Whatever they have found, you're able to process that information. Right?
1: Mm-hmm.
0: Make the necessary clarifications, if necessary.
1: Yeah.
0: And then you move on.
1: Mm-hmm.
0: And it's always good to ask. One of the things in teaching is repetition.
1: Yes.
0: Ask, and even somebody may give the correct answer, but you go to another person to see. Because at the end of the day, the collective, all the students, the majority of the students in the class, you want them to achieve the objectives.
1: Mm-hmm.
0: Those minority that have not mastered the concepts, you have to find a way to meet with them. And in our schools, we don't have the luxury of 4 or 5 teachers to sit down and walk
1: That's
0: with the slow ones.
1: That
0: and there are students today that in the mainstream that have that need.
1: Yes, that need, definitely.
0: You know? So, the whole thing about being preparation and avoid wasting time. It means if you have to use something, you have to rehearse, you have to make sure your teaching aids, right? And that sort of thing, yes.
1: Mm-hmm. All right, so that is 2, right? Positive and
0: being prepared.
1: Yeah. All right, so we have another one, Brother Ravi.
0: Yes, we have plenty. We have to be creative and knowledgeable.
1: Okay.
0: You have to try to know about 3 times as much of the students.
1: And that is about knowing your content.
0: Good. Yeah? And whereas the children have the technology now at their fingertips, that is why it's even more crucial that you know at least 3 times.
1: Yeah.
0: Because these children, they don't read these things and know what you're coming to say.
1: Sometimes they could teach you about it too.
0: Exactly.
1: Yeah.
0: Professional teachers are resourceful and inventive in their teaching methods.
1: Yeah.
0: You can't be just going the old school way, as some people say. There's room for the old school.
1: There's room for that, yes. But we have
0: and we give credit for that.
1: Mm-hmm.
0: Right?
1: Mm-hmm.
0: But in this day and age, the students who come to our classrooms, they're digital natives.
1: Yes.
0: They have the technology at their fingertips. Mm-hmm.
1: They seem to be a bit overstimulated.
0: Yeah.
1: Right? So we have to meet them where they are. So they can't be using devices and then we're going back with our chalk and talk.
0: Right.
1: We have to meet them where they are and take them beyond.
0: There must be a combination.
1: Mm-hmm.
0: Right?
1: Yes,
0: and
1: definitely.
0: A lot of students are saying today, some of the lessons are boring.
1: Yeah, because as again, they are overstimulated.
0: Yeah.
1: Yeah, so you have to meet them where they are.
0: Too much exposure to the technology. Some students in research is saying the brain is moving too fast.
1: Too fast, yeah.
0: How fast is fast? Don't ask me that.
1: Me not know neither.
0: Right? But some researchers are saying that overexposure at a certain age group. And they're saying as a result of that overexposure, that is why some students get bored very quickly.
1: Very quickly.
0: And they become super overactive.
1: Okay.
0: So it's hard to catch up with them.
1: Yeah. Yeah.
0: If they demonstrate that feature when you're doing physical education, there's not
1: that's
0: a problem.
1: Good. Yeah, that's not
0: thing.
1: A problem.
0: But if you have a class of 15, 20 students and half of them are overactive, how are you going to manage that in the classroom?
1: Correct.
0: It's another strategy you have to employ.
1: Mm-hmm.
0: So some of those students, you may have to set them higher targets.
1: Yeah. I understand.
0: Your differentiated instruction
1: will come in, right?
0: Would come in. Mm-hmm. Those who are above the level, those who are on the average, and those below.
1: Yeah.
0: You know, you want something, you want a chart being held up, you call them.
1: Mm-hmm. Correct.
0: There are those who are going to be good speakers, you utilize them. So you have to know your students.
1: Mm-hmm.
0: Knowledge of your students, knowledge of the content.
1: Correct.
0: If you go up there and say something that is wrong, the students will laugh.
1: Mm-hmm, mm-hmm, mm-hmm.
0: And you may think they're laughing with you, but they're laughing at you.
1: Yeah.
0: We're not encouraging students to laugh at teachers because teachers are human beings.
1: Yeah, we make mistakes.
0: We make mistakes. Yeah. But a person like me now, I will have a little laugh to answer, tell me the correct thing.
1: Mm-hmm. Mm-hmm.
0: You know?
1: Teach me the right one.
0: Use the technology effectively in the classroom. If you know the, you're relying on the internet, you must have a backup. Put it on a travel drive, save it on your computer, make sure you power up your computer or whatever device.
1: You never know.
0: Because you never know when the electricity would go.
1: Or if the internet working properly.
0: Right. So you must have a, that is part of being creative. For the teachers, like in the primary school, I don't know if you're doing it in the secondary school also, especially in literature. When you're doing storytelling and dramatizing, you could dress up in like a storyteller or dress up in a costume of a character.
1: Yes. I know some schools have character days. Where secondary as well. I think I remember single.
0: Yeah, I know in the secondary school, they put the primary school, they put the children to sit on a mat. And they, everybody may put on something.
1: Yeah, and they had a little storytelling.
0: And
1: they
0: storytelling.
1: Yeah.
0: And you could do storytelling by everybody adding on a piece. That's one strategy.
1: Yes, it's
0: or if you already have it written in a book, or you something you have, you pass out a sheet for them.
1: Yeah.
0: Each person have the tone and
1: to
0: they would
1: read,
0: use the tone of voice and the demonstrator.
1: Yes,
0: and you could even videotape that for the classroom.
1: Correct. That is correct.
0: If you have permission to put it publicly, because it's something positive to share.
1: Definitely.
0: You could do that.
1: Yeah, so that's a part of being creative.
0: Yeah, the pedagogical skills, very important. Know your subject matter. If a question comes up and you don't know, be honest and tell the children, I'll find out.
1: Yeah.
0: I wasn't sure about that.
1: And give them the wrong information.
0: Exactly. Even people doing religious knowledge.
1: Yeah.
0: Because religious education is part of the school curriculum.
1: Yes, it is.
0: I remember one time a child asked a question, but that was not in the school setting. That was in Sunday school in the church. And the teacher was, the pastor was teaching about the creation in the Garden of Eden. When God created the heaven and the earth. And a little child asks, where was God? What do you call that place God where was when he created the heaven and the earth? And the answer was right there, in the beginning. Where was the beginning? In the beginning. So creative and knowledgeable.
1: Yes.
0: That's the third one?
1: That's the third one.
0: Right. Number four. High expectations. Hold high expectations. Most professional teachers believe that every student can be successful.
1: Correct.
0: What we also must understand is that each child learns at his or her own pace.
1: Yes.
0: But every child can learn. What they have, different learning styles.
1: Correct.
0: Some students, they learn by hearing. You just have to say it and they don't know it long time.
1: Yes.
0: They don't transfer that to the long-term memory. Some students, they have to see. So if you're dealing with a concept that is abstract, here again where the technology comes in to help you. If you don't have a model, use the technology and you may be able to craft or come up with something. Some children learn by doing. The tactile skills, these final skills, they have to feel and touch. If you're doing science, that's where you have to give clear guidelines as what to touch, what to taste,
1: because they never know.
0: What to smell.
1: Yes.
0: Because
1: correct.
0: Especially when you deal with chemicals, you don't expect them to go and taste chemicals.
1: Exactly.
0: And some chemicals, you have to know how you deal with them. And there are some students who use a combination, seeing, hearing, and touching. Once you do the brain-based theories in learning, you will know. They use a combination of those in order for them to learn. So, with said that, you have to hold high expectations for the students, high standards. You have to always say to them, you can do better than this.
1: Yeah.
0: You understand? And sometimes when teachers make those comments, you know, people get offended. When you make a comment in a student report and say, you can do better, or I know your ability to do better, something like that, people take offense. But you are giving a fair judgment to motivate the students, not to bring down, but to motivate the students to do better. Build students' confidence and teach them to believe in themselves. Some of them will tell us, Miss, I can't do this. I have taught students who always feel they can't do this. You see, the long division is something that struggle a lot, people struggle with.
1: Yes, that is true.
0: Doing long division, short division is easy. But you have to find a way of getting them to remember. You divide, you multiply, you subtract, and then you go back again.
1: And I think, to Brother Robbie, some of these are interconnected because that's like being creative.
0: Yes.
1: Yeah.
0: Yes. Highly. There's some devices we call mnemonic devices.
1: Mm-hmm.
0: Some little words which begin with the first letter, and you put them into something that the children will be able to remember.
1: I remember one I learned when I was in school myself. So let me go way back. All right. My very evil mother just showed us 9 planets. Remember that?
0: To remember the planets.
1: Yep. Right. I remember that.
0: Right.
1: One.
0: And remember, Pluto is no longer a planet, as they said, right?
1: Mm-hmm, yes. So the,
0: right.
1: The up
0: so,
1: is up.
0: So yeah. Most professional teachers set no limit on students.
1: Mm-hmm.
0: And they believe everyone can be successful. Mm-hmm. So we have to hold high expectation.
1: Mm-hmm.
0: If a child didn't perform today, you don't bring them down and say, move.
1: Correct.
0: You know, and so on and so forth. Because sometimes there are factors that could impact on a child's ability
1: that
0: to
1: is
0: perform.
1: True. That is true.
0: Maybe a debt, they may go and live with somebody else.
1: Yeah.
0: They get
1: so
0: up.
1: So many different things.
0: So many baggages in the home to be off-lifted, and they need help with that. The next point is...
1: We have a comment by our sister Perseverance Gittin.
0: Yes.
1: Yeah, so she says, different learning challenges like dyslexia, ADHD, and autism that must be understood by the teacher. So the teacher must be knowledgeable and patient. Correct. So we have to know things.
0: Yeah, that's a valid point.
1: Yes.
0: And you know, at the college, some work is being done.
1: Mm-hmm.
0: And there are some teachers who went on to do further studies.
1: Correct.
0: And enhance their competencies to deal with. It's not an easy thing to deal with children. You have an hour to present a lesson or to have the children meaningfully engaged. But there are some students who have attention deficits.
1: Mm-hmm. Mm-hmm.
0: After 15 minutes, you can't hold the attention.
1: Mm-hmm.
0: So you have to fight. That's why the activities are important. When you plan a lesson and set the objective, there must be an activity or activities for each objective.
1: Correct.
0: Right?
1: Mm-hmm.
0: So, the other thing is you have to be fair.
1: Mm-hmm.
0: Professional teachers exercise fairness, equality or equity when dealing with students.
1: Yeah. And that's very important.
0: It is a natural thing that... There are some students who may appear to be very close, or a teacher is very close to a particular student or a set of students.
1: Mm-hmm.
0: It's a natural thing.
1: Mm-hmm.
0: It's something about human beings.
1: Yeah.
0: But that naturalness must not be so that when that child needs to be punished or when you need to exercise some kind of
1: discipline,
0: like that's the word. That you just take a back seat and you're indifferent. You can't be indifferent. You understand? It may be because you and the parent went to school together, or you go to the same church, or you're in the same sports club.
1: Correct.
0: Something. Or the child is well behaved, or the child academic performance is of a high standard. Whatever is the reason, that must not prevent you from being fair.
1: Correct.
0: Fairness is important. You have to provide clear requirements. Give every student the opportunity to succeed. Just like how you deal with that one, you have to deal with all the students.
1: Like that,
0: because it's a class. And you know, sometimes it is difficult.
1: It's very difficult, you know. It is.
0: Especially if you have that kind of bonding with the parent or something. Especially if that parent supporting the school and supporting the class and could bring the most thing to the class. You can't allow that. You have to remember some students come from low socioeconomic background. That parent may not be on par with that other parent.
1: Correct.
0: demonstrate an understanding that all students learn in the same way at the same time. Mm-hmm. And we established that point already.
1: Yes, we did.
0: So we have to be fair. Mm-hmm. If John has to get 3 lashes, and Johnny, who is your favorite, commit the same offense, it's the same 3 lashes.
1: Three is three.
0: So if you're sorry for Johnny,
1: If
0: you're sorry for Johnny and you don't want to give 3, say I will give you 2 and I give you other 2.
1: All right.
0: Or time out. You do time out as part of the discipline.
1: Discipline, yes. Mm-hmm.
0: Because there's a fundamental difference between discipline and punishment.
1: Correct.
0: We could probably deal with that on another program sometime.
1: Because I think that we're going to have to do this particular topic in 2 parts.
0: Yeah, because fairness, and you tell me how the time is going. Respect. Right. Mm-hmm. Mm-hmm. So we will deal with that probably another time.
1: Yeah.
0: But we'll just
1: have to
0: recap.
1: Have a part 2, definitely.
0: So I leave you to recap because I know you were taking the notes.
1: Yes, I was. So far, Brother Barry has given us 6 points that we have to adhere to be professional teachers or be professional in teaching. So first, we've got to be positive.
0: Positive.
1: We have got to be prepared.
0: Prepared.
1: We have got to be creative and knowledgeable in our content. We must have high expectations for our students. We have to build their confidence. And last but not least, we must be fair.
0: Right.
1: Correct? Yes, yes, yes. So
0: you're a great scribe, not a Pharisee.
1: I agree with you, Brother Rabbi. So, as I said, we're going to have to take this particular topic in 2 parts because, as you see, it's a lot of information and we want to ensure that you get it all. I don't want to just break off and do something else next time. So, I think next time I'm going to come back with Brother Rabbi and we're going to wrap up professionalism in teaching. All right, so right here, I would like to thank Brother Rabbi for being here with me today and for helping us to understand the importance of being a professional and having a healthy attitude towards professionalism in teaching. Thank you to everyone who logged on tonight. I know I was not able to say hello to those of you who chatted in the chat. As you can see, I was caught up with Brother Rabbi, but thank you for logging in. Thank you for your comments. All right. I want to wish everybody all the best in the upcoming weeks. I want to wish everybody also a safe return to school. 1 more week. Take it easy on the roads, kids. All right. Take it easy on the roads, teachers. And Brother Rabbi, anything you'd like to add before?
0: No, just to say thank you again for being on the program. Mm-hmm. And I want to wish all the executive officers all the best also.
1: Thank you.
0: Because it's not easy to be involved in the management of the union and still have your work to do.
1: Yeah.
0: And I want to ask the parents to please work with teachers, give them full support. And the students who are going back, take care of the facilities. I saw some great work being done.
1: Yes, I did as
0: and
1: well.
0: Some of the schools, I'm impressed with what I saw at prep school. Mm-hmm. I know some work being done at
1: CWP,
0: Evisham and so on. I commend the authorities for doing the work. I know there's a lot more to be done. We're going to be patient with you. Mm-hmm. And we look forward to work with you. Mm-hmm. I know our president has been reaching out to the various authorities to see when we could meet, because there's need for us to meet and have dialogue.
1: There's need for dialogue.
0: In going forward. So please take care of the furniture, the toilet facilities, students. Behave yourself. Get out of this gangster business. Mm-hmm. It's not going to help you.
1: No.
0: Because when you're ready for a job, the employer don't know which gang you belong
1: to.
0: Don't
1: hear about you. Mm-hmm. So it's a smile.
0: So and we look forward to a very productive school year.
1: Yes, thank you again, Brother Rabbi. So again, we want to wish everybody a safe return back to school, to have a positive and a really bright school year. We really look forward to all the various activities that are going to be taking place in 2026 to 2027. Blessings, love, and light, SVG. Good night.